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1: nice
0: visit
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8: 不错啦，但是不要戴帽子。There's no need to gild a lily by wearing your hat.
5: 各位朋友 ，to gild a lily 就是我们的重点。我们现在开始。Hurry up, we'll be late.
8: I'm just putting my makeup on.
5: You're beautiful enough already. Why do you want to gild a lily by using so much makeup?我们再来一次有中文翻译的 dialogue.
8: Hurry up.
4: 快点。
8: We'll be late.
4: 我们要迟到了。
8: I'm just putting my makeup on.
4: 我正在化妆啦。
8: You're beautiful enough already.
4: 你已经够漂亮了。
8: Why do you want to gild a lily by using so much makeup?
4: 何必多此一举，还要上那么多的妆呢？
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8: Put on your raincoat before you leave home.
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0: It takes only 5 minutes But I was busy this morning I forgot to put makeup on
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2: 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He will be old enough to go to school.
1: Yeah, he will be old enough to go to school. Dialogue 先生上说你已经很漂亮了。
2: You are beautiful enough already.
1: You are beautiful enough already. Already, A-L-R-E-A-D-Y, 它是已经的意思。常常跟现代完成式连用。比方说他已经搬出去了你就可以说 he has already moved out. 但如果说表示是一种意外了或者惊讶呢也可以不要用现在完成式这方面呢我们请方老师给我们解释一下
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1: 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Why do you want to gild the lily by using so much makeup?